0: won't you hear me? Rhoda, won't you hear me?
1: La notte di Radio Capital è Capital by Night.

And all those older guys, they said that he was mean and cruel, but you know, one played football for the coach. They said I was a little too lightweight to play linebacker, so that I'm playing right in. One played football.

ever knew was standing right for me all the time. So I had to play football for the coach. Man, I wanted to play football.

is 1 o'clock and time for lunch. Om-da-dum-dee-dum. When the sun beats down and I lie on the bench, I can always hear them.